Can you feel me? 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Oh, I need you to show me.

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Yeah, you know, no. Tell me what you want. 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

Though this season of her life had been cold, lonely, and tough, though she slipped back into a darkness she had hoped by now to have overcome, she had learned a beautiful lesson as she kissed her girls goodbye and thanked them for getting her out the house. That maybe...

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Love the 90s. 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Accent. Accent. Accent. Accent. Accent.

end in sight. Fundamental movement. 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Keep the beast in my nature under ceaseless attack. I get no sleep. I can't get no sleep.

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hundreds, thousands of angels arousing the demon to conquer our soul. 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So come now, children.

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It's Oliver, and I'm gonna tell you a story. 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

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He said, "And then

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2: 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I dream of you. I can see you, but I can't reach you. It's not that I don't want to, but as everyone knows it, dreams are only illusions. Every night I dream, some dreams come true.